0: Yeah, man, you don't know it's your boy Junior P.
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2: Here's your daily weather forecast on Total Radio VI. It's going to be unsettled tonight with cloud showers and thunderstorms, lows by dawn 80, the wind east at 5 to 10 miles per hour. A mostly cloudy day to start Wednesday, then becoming partly sunny in the afternoon, high 92, the wind southeast 10 to 15 miles per hour. Partly cloudy skies Wednesday night, low 82, the wind east southeast at 10 to 15 miles per hour. Thursday is going to be a partly sunny day with temperatures near 90, the wind east southeast at 15 to 20 miles per hour. Friday will have mixed clouds and sunshine, high 90, east wind 15 to 20 miles per hour. Sunny to partly cloudy Saturday, high 90, wind to be east at 15 to 20 miles per hour. I'm meteorologist Jim Rinaldi.

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You know it's set. VI people, keep it together.

0: good. 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
1: Ah, very funny. A man like me has never been a dog.
0: If you say so. These dogs are tasty, deeply filling, and oh so...
1: I mean, so...
0: Don't even go there. Your kind of dogs have never had this much flavor and experiences. One day I'm here enjoying the Tola dog made within a real Johnny Cake. And the next moment, I'm with the Hawaiian dog smothered in bacon and pineapples.
1: Mm, sounds enticing.
0: Deliciously so. And unlike you, who is all bark and no bite, these satisfy with every bite.
1: Sounds like I'm in a doghouse tonight.
0: You are. And while you're there, I'll be sipping on the famous Road Dog lemonade, snacking on wings, and loving the tacos they also sell. Don't wait up for me. I'll be at the Kwatiski building by the roundabout where I bite, smile, and repeat Tuesday to Thursday, 7 to 7, and on Friday and Saturday, 7 to 10, with happy hour fun, 5 to 7 on Fridays. So, men can have dogs as man's best friend, or whatever they say. Or they can be dogs on any given day, because now we have Road Dogs. So at least we won't be hungry.
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3: 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Yum! This food really is a taste above the rest. Just like the name says, whenever I have a craving for authentic Jamaican cuisine, like oxtail, Esco Beach fish, jerk pork and chicken, steam fish, and Bammy with okra or crackers. 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
1: Yo, HBH, DJ Phenom, Swagger. The girl then request the charmer. Tola Rager, man solid as a rock, we ain't no play though. Lift the sound, shine!

0: 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It's the rap. So Untola. Tola Radio
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2: Nobody survived the streets. It swallows you up. Prisons and graveyards are filled with men that thought they could conquer the streets. I thought I could. In the beginning, everyone was along for the ride. But when it was time to pay the piper, I stood alone. Let me ask you this. When we men end up in prison, or worse, dies, who is left behind to raise our kids or look after our mothers and sisters?

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It's not too late for you to get out of the streets and save yourself. Trust me, the streets is not only a lie. It steals your dreams. 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I believe that if every street man could speak from the grave or from within the fortress of their prison wall, they would attest to the fact that the end never justified the means.

0: 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Have you voted?
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residents and friends of the British House. As I have previously reported, on January 30th, 2020, the World Health Organization declared the outbreak.

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Bless up oneself.

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0: I got to go to St. Thomas to check on some things. I wonder if my boat sailing tomorrow.
1: Since when you have big money to buy a boat, what is boat name?
0: The Bomber Charger.
1: 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But I've been hearing a lot about the new vessel that they added to the fleet, though.
0: Oh, you mean the I Legend? Yeah, I need to experience that one.
1: You and me both. I got to go to St. Thomas as well, and I hope it's a new boat they're running.
0: I know they go to St. Thomas every day except Wednesday when they go to Anigada. Let's check the schedule online and book our tickets now. 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

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I'm staff forecast Chuck Brady. Another good-looking Tuesday in front of us with partly cloudy skies today. Lots of sunshine and no mention of rain during the day. Our high temperature this afternoon, 87 degrees Fahrenheit, 28 degrees Celsius. We do see some rain moving into our area tonight, and it will likely continue through Wednesday. First of all, tonight it's a 40 to 50% chance of rain overnight with a low of 83 degrees Fahrenheit, 27 degrees Celsius. For Wednesday, that turns into a 70% chance of rain during the day and a 60% chance of rain on Wednesday evening. High during the day, 87 degrees Fahrenheit, 28 degrees Celsius. At night, 84 degrees Fahrenheit, 26 degrees Celsius. Thanks for listening. I'm staff forecaster Chuck Brady.

0: Yeah, man, this is the voice of the apostle. And you know I'm listening to Tortola Radio. Big up yourself. Play the music non-stop. Yeah, man, round the clock.
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live in your presence daily. We need to pray, we need to fellowship, we need to have that true intimacy with you. And that's what we desire, that's what we need. We need you, God.

0: good that finally when we talk about dogs, we're not talking about men like you.
1: Ah, very funny. A man like me has never been a dog.
0: If you say so. These dogs are tasty, deeply filling, and oh so...
1: I mean, so...
0: Don't even go there. Your kind of dogs have never had this much flavor and experiences. One day I'm here enjoying the Tola dog made within a real Johnny Cake. And the next moment, I'm with the Hawaiian dog smothered in bacon and pineapples.
1: Mm, sounds enticing.
0: Deliciously so. And unlike you, who is all bark and no bite, these satisfy with every bite.
1: Sounds like I'm in a doghouse tonight.
0: You are. And while you're there, I'll be sipping on the famous Road Dog lemonade, snacking on wings, and loving the tacos they also sell. Don't wait up for me. I'll be at the Kwatiski building by the roundabout where I bite, smile, and repeat Tuesday to Thursday, 7 to 7, and on Friday and Saturday, 7 to 10, with happy hour fun, 5 to 7 on Fridays. 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Or they can be dogs on any given day, because now we have Road Dogs. So at least we won't be hungry.
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3: 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Yum! This food really is a taste above the rest, just like the name says. 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

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That's

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All right.

0: Hey, I got to go St. Thomas to check on some things. I wonder if my boat sailing tomorrow.
1: Since when you have big money to buy boat, what is boat name?
0: The Bomber Charger.
1: Ah, yes, the Bomber Charger has been a favorite in the VI for years. But I've been hearing a lot about the new vessel that they added to the fleet, though.
0: Oh, you mean the I Legend? Yeah, I need to experience that one.
1: You and me both. I got to go to St. Thomas as well, and I hope it's a new boat they're running.
0: I know they go to St. Thomas every day except Wednesday when they go to Anigada. Let's check the schedule online and book our tickets now. 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

0: good that finally when we talk about dogs, we're not talking about men like you.
1: Ah, very funny. A man like me has never been a dog.
0: If you say so. These dogs are tasty, deeply filling, and oh so...
1: I mean, so...
0: Don't even go there. Your kind of dogs have never had this much flavor and experiences. One day I'm here enjoying the Tola dog made within a real Johnny Cake. And the next moment, I'm with the Hawaiian dog smothered in bacon and pineapples.
1: Ooh, sounds enticing.
0: Deliciously so. And unlike you, who is all bark and no bite, these satisfy with every bite.
1: Sounds like I'm in a doghouse tonight.
0: You are. And while you're there, I'll be sipping on the famous Road Dog lemonade, snacking on wings, and loving the tacos they also sell. Don't wait up for me. I'll be at the Kwatiski building by the roundabout where I bite, smile, and repeat Tuesday to Thursday, 7 to 7, and on Friday and Saturday, 7 to 10, with happy hour fun, 5 to 7 on Fridays. So, men can have dogs as man's best friend, or whatever they say. Or they can be dogs on any given day, because now we have Road Dogs. So at least we won't be hungry.
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3: 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Yum! This food really is a taste above the rest, just like the name says. Whenever I have a craving for authentic Jamaican cuisine, like oxtail, Esco Beach fish, jerk pork and chicken, steam fish, and bammy with okra or crackers. All damn good stuff and more. It's definitely a taste above the rest food van. Located at Wickham's K1 on the way to Pier Park. 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

But we gonna have some church today. 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

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So who are do we fight for when there ain't nothing like love? Blessing, blessing, blessing, blessing.

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3: Democratic Senator Tim Kaine has announced plans to introduce a resolution barring military action against Oman when the US Senate returns from its August recess, a direct response to President Trump's threat to bomb the Gulf state if it interferes in a deal over control of the Strait of Hormuz. The announcement from the White House came as the 60-day memorandum of understanding between Washington and Tehran expired without a broader peace deal, and Iran says what it calls gross American violations rendered the deadline meaningless. The agreement was meant to provide a framework for resolving the war's thorniest issues, including the future of Iran's nuclear stockpiles. The White House says it's shifting to what it now calls an economic pressure campaign, with a fresh round of sanctions expected in the coming days. Here's FSN's James Goodison in Washington.
4: Because alongside the naval blockade, which is pushing up prices in Iran, the sanctions are also biting. And from President Trump's point of view, he thinks, well, at the moment, the Iranian government are certainly one thing, and that is they are resolved. They are willing to stand up and take the economic pain that's being inflicted by the blockade in order to not back down from their red lines. And President Trump thinks turning up the pressure from that point of view might bring them to the table.
3: The World Health Organization is holding another emergency committee to discuss the Ebola epidemic in the Democratic Republic of the Congo. The meeting comes after public health officials in the DRC said the outbreak of the viral disease was now the deadliest in the country's history. At least 2,300 people have been killed by the Ebola virus since May, surpassing the number of dead in the DRC's 2018 to 2020 outbreak. There is currently no approved vaccine available for the Bundibugyo variant that has caused the current epidemic, but several are in development. The president of Myanmar is set to meet Russian leader Vladimir Putin on Tuesday in what will be the former junta chief's first trip to one of the isolated country's closest allies since taking office in April. Min Aung Hlaing came to power after a widely criticised election in the politically isolated Southeast Asian nation, and he and President Putin will discuss closer cooperation as well as regional and international issues. Daria Bondarchuk has more now from Moscow.
5: During his first trip to Russia, Myanmar's leader Min Aung Hlaing is due to meet with Russian President Vladimir Putin to discuss economy, security issues, social affairs and joint energy and infrastructure projects. Russia and Myanmar maintain close political and defense ties. Min Aung Hlaing visited Russia 3 times last year alone. Moscow is the 5th stop on his diplomatic tour of Asia, with visits to India, China, Laos and Thailand paid earlier this month. From Russia, Myanmar's leader is set to go to neighboring Belarus for talks with the country's leadership and taking part in a bilateral business forum.
0: With FSN Spotlight, I'm Simon Marks, looking again today at what happens if the war in Iran does not end. The memorandum of understanding signed 2 months ago by the US and Iran has now expired without any movement towards the full-scale peace negotiation that it envisaged. Alison Miner, former National Security Council Director for Arabian Peninsula Affairs, says the world now needs to brace for prolonged economic dislocation.
6: I think it means the Strait of Hormuz being compromised for the foreseeable future. I think that water always finds a way to flow, and we will see potentially more traffic through the strait, but not a full pre-war level. I think that the prospects for a negotiated settlement that is blessed by Tehran, that is blessed by Washington and the international community, is appearing increasingly unlikely. And I think the Gulf solution will be to diversify as much as possible. So there's no single industry that is resilient against continued disruptions from Iran, whether it be attacks on the Gulf or disruption in the Strait of Hormuz. And I think the unfortunate thing about warfare today is that it doesn't take a catastrophic attack with advanced weapons to have those consequences.
0: She spoke to Foreign Policy magazine, reflecting the absence of any international optimism about the Strait of Hormuz being reopened anytime soon. With FSN Spotlight, I'm Simon Marks.
3: And now another look at the top stories. President Trump says he thinks Iran will not make a satisfactory deal to end the war as he threatens to bomb Oman. The World Health Organization is holding another emergency meeting on the Ebola epidemic in the Democratic Republic of the Congo. At least 2,300 people have died so far. And the president of Myanmar is set to meet Russian leader Vladimir Putin for talks in the former junta chief's first trip to one of the country's closest allies. That's the latest feature story news. This is Ross Cullen in Paris reporting.
7: Here's your daily weather forecast on Total Radio VI. It's going to be a partly sunny day today. Temperatures near 90. The wind will be east to 10 to 15 miles per hour. Increasing clouds tonight with showers and thunderstorms coming likely. Low by dawn will be 80 with an east wind of 5 to 10 miles per hour. For Wednesday, cloudy to partly sunny with a slight chance for a shower, high 90. The wind southeast at 10 to 15 miles per hour. Partly cloudy Wednesday night, low 82. Windy southeast at 10 to 15 miles per hour. Thursday is going to be a sunny to partly cloudy day, the high 90. The wind east southeast at 10 to 15 miles per hour. Friday, sunny to partly cloudy, high 90. East wind at 15 to 20 miles per hour. I'm meteorologist Jim Rinaldi.
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2: 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If you can't trust yourself, then who? Greetings. If you read for pleasure, this is not for you, and if you read for fables, this is not for you. If you read for a chance to scoff and criticize, then go right ahead, but if you read for knowledge and revelation, then this is your opportunity. All I ask is that you do not take my word as gospel, but do your own research, so that in the end, your decisions will be based on a wider range of facts and information. By the way, if you are looking for a saint or angel, pass me by, for I am none of these. I am just a man with a message that has been blocked and beaten down time after time, but it still remains forever valid and long overdue. If we truly believe that all peoples are born equal and entitled to the same rights and opportunities, then no one should be seen as inferior or superior because of race, parents, or nationality. However, we live in a world where the distortion of facts is regarded as normal. For centuries, we have been conditioned to accept the manufactured belief that some persons are preordained to be rulers and royals, while others are destined to be no more than servants and beggars. They see us as sheep and themselves as shepherds, so they preach equality and we celebrate emancipation, even if neither exist. This farce will go on indefinitely, until and unless we understand that we are all in this world together, and there is no need for me to gain from your pain. We must return to the point where our word and a handshake left no need for a high-priced lawyer, who is the only winner, whether or not you win, lose, or draw. However, we can only get there by facing reality, and there is no reality without the naked truth. This year's celebrations have ended, and while we hope that no one was hurt or harmed physically, it is clear that mentally, the children are still unaware, or don't care, that this is all an oppressor's game. From infancy we were conditioned to go along, and the longer we continue, the longer we will remain in bondage, while we trade a lifetime of progress and mentality for short-term pleasure and physicality. Do as I say, but not as I do. They preach that the truth will set us free, but they can't afford for us to know the truth, because they would no longer be able to fool us and rule us. Instead, they teach us to hate ourselves enough to regard our poverty and suffering here on earth as being ordained by God, and that we should proudly accept this, on the belief and promise that we will receive endless joy and riches in heaven, but only after we die. We have chosen to live in ignorance, and in the process, we become our own worst enemy. While we boast about being able to read and write, we still believe in Adam, Eve, and a talking snake. We believe that they were punished just for being disobedient, so we ignore the fact that it was really because they sought knowledge in order to learn the difference between good and evil, and between wrong and right. Oppressors know that knowledge is power, and by keeping us in ignorance, they will remain in control, so they hide our books and gave us games as distractions. Meanwhile, we sing praises of equality and emancipation, while they laugh at our beliefs in fantasy. If they see me as one of the few who will oppose their wrongs, and provide truth to the youth, their attacks on me will be real and continuous. Think about it. Our main purpose in life is to pass on knowledge, so I shouldn't have to be alone, but most find it easier to live in fear and do nothing. So we exist and die with more regrets for what we didn't do than for what we did. Nonetheless, we are only here for a while, and what we fail to do during this time is left undone forever. I simply hope to improve the lives of those present and those still to come. I have provided a list with 10 objectives that I believe would make a long and sustainable difference for the territory and peoples of the BVI. If some of these sound familiar, it is because they are unfinished works whose absence have hampered the progress of over 2 decades, and our children have grown up in deprivation. As a result, they are far below their potential, and we are still lagging in self-sufficiency. We are good imitators, so we believe that if we dress like the master and shuffle some papers in an office, then we have arrived and everything will be okay. However, we live in a hurricane zone where our buildings require a solid foundation before we lay the blocks and reach the top. Our social structure requires the same principle, and any shortcut could mean disaster for the people and country. Some objectives that can prepare the way and make us a better people. Number 1. Ensuring human and civil rights for all. We are one of the weakest animals size for size, but our intelligence makes up for the difference. This same intelligence says that we cannot make it alone, and our survival depends on living in groups or societies. If we are unable to respect that process by sharing and caring for one another, then we are all doomed. AI has no emotions or allegiance to us. Number 2. Access and ownership of real estate. Even the birds and beasts have spaces or places that they regard as home and are prepared to develop and defend. A progressive society or community would require no less, and our people should be granted that individual and collective right without fear or prejudice. This process can even be extended to the point of assistance for first-time homeowners. Number 3. Support and subsidies for farming, fishing and other local production enterprises. Our natural food resources are limited, but man must eat to survive, and the dependency on imported foods place us at the mercy of external forces. Our forefathers only survived because of farming and fishing, so the fact that we should support these is a no-brainer, especially during the ongoing wars and crises. Number 4. Ensuring local company and employment rights and privileges. Sustainable communities will always require goods and services, and it is always better to access these internally rather than from external sources. Whatever the case, local providers and merchants should be encouraged and assisted whenever necessary, with the understanding that they would operate in the interest of the community. Number 5. State-assisted training and higher education. Civilization is a dynamic process in which we live and learn how best to serve and improve our conditions in order to survive and thrive. Subsequently, the higher the level of skills and education, the greater the sustainability and progress of the society. Any investment in education is in the collective interest of the people and not merely an individual privilege. Number 6. Replace prison as a solution, especially in child support cases. Imprisonment is the most counterproductive aspect of society. We prevent able-bodied persons from being productive, and during the process we feed and maintain them at the public's expense. Meanwhile, they are learning to become better criminals. This self-defeating aspect worsens when they are locked up for child support. Number 7. Provide public defenders for persons deemed unable to afford their own lawyers. Innocent until proven guilty is just a game at the people's expense. Governments seem to take a special pride in punishing their people, so they encourage and prosper from fees and fines. They have departments for public prosecution, but they have nothing to protect the innocent who cannot afford an expensive lawyer. Number 8. Salaries for civil servants and politicians to be decided by public arbitration and not by politicians. It is ridiculous to ask someone to be judge and jury for themselves. So when we ask politicians and civil servants to name their price, we are giving them permission to rob the bank. Therefore, it is logical that since these persons are employed by the people, they should be the ones who will decide their wages. Number 9. Reduction or removal of income taxes for BV Islanders and companies. It is easy to waste what you didn't work for, and political leaders have always regarded higher taxes as their solution. Very few realize that taxation without representation is the chief destroyer of governments and empires. If we planned wisely and live within our means, it would be easy to reduce or even abolish these taxes. Number 10. Increases in social security and NHI contributions and benefits. Simply put, social security is for when you cannot work, and NHI is for when you are unwell. Both of these are important in their own way, provided they are not used as government money scams or piggy banks. Just as taxes should decrease, the premium on these can increase, so that the effective benefits would increase accordingly. Again, I have no monopoly on solutions. These are my suggestions. You may have even better ones, and what is important is that we gather, analyze and harness all ideas in the greater interest of the people and country. Presently, there is a universal movement to take us backwards, and unless we counter this with a greater movement forward, all the excuses and promises will amount to nothing. P.S. We'll continue addressing some of your questions and comments.
3: 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And the king of fire keeping it burning. Oh, do you think you are? We're living in a small world.
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That's

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0: Hey, I got to go St. Thomas to check on some things. I wonder if my boat sailing tomorrow.
1: Since when you have big money to buy a boat, what is boat name?
0: The Bomber Charger.
1: Ah, yes, the Bomber Charger has been a favorite in the VI for years. But I've been hearing a lot about the new vessel that they added to the fleet, though.
0: Oh, you mean the I Legend? Yeah, I need to experience that one.
1: You and me both. I got to go to St. Thomas as well, and I hope it's a new boat they're running.
0: I know they go to St. Thomas every day except Wednesday when they go to Anigada. 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
0: Steam fish, Fungi, and Kalaloo, it's time to make it do what it do. 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
1: Gotta say good morning to all the listeners who got it locked on to all our region. It's Lovey Tuesday morning, man.

That kind of morning, you know. We just wanted you, baby, just slow down. 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

0: Hey, I got to go send Thomas to check on some things. I wonder if my boat sailing tomorrow.
1: Since when you have big money to buy a boat, what is boat name?
0: The Bomber Charger.
1: Yes, the Bomber Charger has been a favorite in the VI for years. But I've been hearing a lot about the new vessel that they added to the fleet, though.
0: Oh, you mean the I Legend? Yeah, I need to experience that one.
1: You and me both. I got to go to St. Thomas as well, and I hope it's a new boat they're running.
0: I know they go to St. Thomas every day except Wednesday when they go to Anigada. 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
0: What on sewage?
1: I'm in love with a stripper. She climbing, she rolling, she rolling. She climbing that pole.
0: Public Works Department, pick up yourself one time for the one time.
1: She playing, she playing. 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
0: Let her tree see couple.

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1: It's my fault to Alistair Lovers, okay?
0: Third Louis, 1-3. 150 a shot, 3 for you and 3 for me. I'm checking your body language.
1: On the 22nd of August.
0: And when you lick your lips, I get a tingling sensation.
1: Next Saturday and these.
0: You say in the mood, all I need is about an hour. Better yet, maybe two. 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Ferrari switch gears. 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
0: Karma, karma. 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
1: I'm fine, thank you. This is Mr. James Morgan. I'm calling you today pertaining to $285,000 and a brand new car you've won today. And I want to say congratulations to you. How are you feeling today to know you are a winner?

the night time. When you call in the radio station, you wanna hear a song, we don't mind, okay? Don't mix me up in our politics. Don't call to say things on the radio station to check out somebody. Call the person directly, okay? Do sing, we ain't into that. Get me out into the night. Don't use this platform for doing what you want to do. Hold me tonight. Don't call here to chat and people, please do not do that.

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0: Yo, HBH, DJ Finam, Swagger, the girl then request the charmer. Tola Rajo, man solid as a rock, we no play though. 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

0: good that finally when we talk about dogs, we're not talking about men like you.
1: Ah, very funny. A man like me has never been a dog.
0: If you say so. These dogs are tasty, deeply filling, and oh so...
1: I mean, so...
0: Don't even go there. Your kind of dogs have never had this much flavor and experiences. One day I'm here enjoying the Tola dog made within a real Johnny Cake. And the next moment, I'm with the Hawaiian dog smothered in bacon and pineapples.
1: Ooh, sounds enticing.
0: Deliciously so. And unlike you, who is all bark and no bite, these satisfy with every bite.
1: Sounds like I'm in a doghouse tonight.
0: You are. And while you're there, I'll be sipping on the famous Road Dog lemonade, snacking on wings, and loving the tacos they also sell. Don't wait up for me. I'll be at the Kwatiski building by the roundabout where I bite, smile, and repeat Tuesday to Thursday, 7 to 7, and on Friday and Saturday, 7 to 10, with happy hour fun, 5 to 7 on Fridays. So, men can have dogs as man's best friend, or whatever they say. Or they can be dogs on any given day, because now we have Road Dogs. So at least we won't be hungry.
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3: 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Yum! 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
2: From Feature Story News in Brussels, I'm William Denslow. The UK says it will continue to support Ukraine despite Russia's warning of consequences for delivering British-made drones to the country. London's pledged to deliver thousands of drones to Ukraine in 2026, most produced by British manufacturers. Ollie Barrett in London says the British government has responded defiantly to Moscow's warning, reaffirming its commitment to support Ukraine against Russian aggression.
3: The Ministry of Defence here in Britain insisting that the UK stands shoulder to shoulder with Ukraine, and going on to say that Russia should be in no doubt about the resolve of this government to stand against Russian aggression.
2: Iran says an understanding has been reached on transit through the Strait of Hormuz, even as US President Donald Trump's warned he would attack Oman, a long-standing American ally, if it interferes with US efforts in the vital waterway. The announcement comes as the 60-day memorandum of understanding between Washington and Tehran's expired, without a broader peace deal. And Iran says what it calls gross American violations rendered the deadline meaningless. The agreement was meant to provide a framework for resolving the war's thorniest issues, including the future of Iran's nuclear stockpiles. Nick Harper reports from Washington.
4: The memorandum of understanding has now expired. It was that 60-day period where really both sides were meant to deal with the much thornier issues, to try and work out a long-term peace plan and work out what happened to Iran's nuclear stockpiles. That simply hasn't happened, and there's no plan at this stage to extend that memorandum of understanding. And those negotiations appear to be deadlocked.
2: Senator Tim Kaine, a Democrat from Virginia, has announced plans to introduce a resolution barring military action against Oman when the US Senate returns from its August recess. A direct response to President Trump's threat to bomb the Gulf state if it interferes in a deal over the control of the Strait of Hormuz. James Goodison reports from Washington.
5: Alongside the naval blockade, which is pushing up prices in Iran, the sanctions are also biting. And from President Trump's point of view, he thinks, well, at the moment, the Iranian government are certainly one thing, and that is they are resolved. They are willing to stand up and take the economic pain that's being inflicted by the blockade in order to not back down from their red lines. And President Trump thinks turning up the pressure from that point of view might bring them to the table.
2: Myanmar's president holding talks with Russian President Vladimir Putin. Several bilateral agreements are expected covering defence, energy and infrastructure cooperation. And US appeals courts ruled that the publicly available evidence does not support the Pentagon's decision to blacklist Chinese drone manufacturer DJI as a national security threat. The Defence Department placed the company on its restricted list several years ago, a designation the firm sought to overturn. From bureaus worldwide, this is FSN.
0: With FSN Spotlight, I'm Simon Marks, looking again today at what happens if the war in Iran does not end. The memorandum of understanding signed 2 months ago by the US and Iran has now expired without any movement towards the full-scale peace negotiation that it envisaged. Alison Miner, former National Security Council Director for Arabian Peninsula Affairs, says the world now needs to brace for prolonged economic dislocation.
6: I think it means the Strait of Hormuz being compromised for the foreseeable future. I think that water always finds a way to flow, and we will see potentially more traffic through the strait, but not a full pre-war level. I think that the prospects for a negotiated settlement that is blessed by Tehran, that is blessed by Washington and the international community, is appearing increasingly unlikely. And I think the Gulf solution will be to diversify as much as possible. So there's no single industry that is resilient against continued disruptions from Iran, whether it be attacks on the Gulf or disruption in the Strait of Hormuz. And I think the unfortunate thing about warfare today is that it doesn't take a catastrophic attack with advanced weapons to have those consequences.
0: She spoke to Foreign Policy magazine, reflecting the absence of any international optimism about the Strait of Hormuz being reopened anytime soon.
2: The main news again. The UK says it will continue to support Ukraine despite Russia's warning of consequences for delivering British-made drones. Iran says an understanding has been reached on transit through the Strait of Hormuz. It comes despite US President Donald Trump's warning that it would attack Oman if it interferes with US efforts in the vital waterway. And Myanmar's president is holding talks with Russia's president, Vladimir Putin. And that's the latest feature story news. William Denslow reporting.
7: Here's your daily weather forecast on Total Radio VI. It's going to be a partly sunny day today. Temperatures near 90. The wind will be east of 10 to 15 miles per hour. Increasing clouds tonight with showers and thunderstorms coming likely. Low by dawn will be 80. Low east wind of 5 to 10 miles per hour. For Wednesday, cloudy to partly sunny with a slight chance for a shower. High 90. The wind southeast of 10 to 15 miles per hour. Partly cloudy Wednesday night. Low 82. Windy southeast of 10 to 15 miles per hour. Thursday is going to be a sunny to partly cloudy day, the high 90, the wind east-southeast at 10 to 15 miles per hour. Friday, sunny to partly cloudy, high 90, east wind at 15 to 20 miles per hour. I'm meteorologist Jim Rinaldi.
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1: 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If you can't trust yourself, then who? Greetings. If you read for pleasure, this is not for you, and if you read for fables, this is not for you. If you read for a chance to scoff and criticize, then go right ahead, but if you read for knowledge and revelation, then this is your opportunity. All I ask is that you do not take my word as gospel, but do your own research, so that in the end, your decisions will be based on a wider range of facts and information. By the way, if you are looking for a saint or angel, pass me by, for I am none of these. I am just a man with a message that has been blocked and beaten down time after time, but it still remains forever. Pass me by, for I am none of these. I am just a man with a message.

destined to be rulers and royals, while others are destined to be no more than servants and beggars. They see us as sheep and themselves as shepherds. So they preach equality, and we celebrate emancipation, even if neither exist. This farce will go on indefinitely, until and unless we understand that we are all in this world together, and there is no need for me to gain from your pain. We must return to the point where our word and a handshake left no need for a high-priced lawyer, who is the only winner, whether or not you win, lose, or draw. However, we can only get there by facing reality, and there is no reality without the naked truth. This year's celebrations have ended, and while we hope that no one was hurt or harmed physically, it is clear that mentally, the children are still unaware, or don't care, that this is all an oppressor's game. From infancy we were conditioned to go along, and the longer we continue, the longer we will remain in bondage, while we trade a lifetime of progress and mentality for short-term pleasure and physicality. Do as I say, but not as I do. They preach that the truth will set us free, but they can't afford for us to know the truth, because they would no longer be able to fool us and rule us. Instead, they teach us to hate ourselves enough to regard our poverty and suffering here on earth as being ordained by God, and that we should proudly accept this, on the belief and promise that we will receive endless joy and riches in heaven, but only after we die. We have chosen to live in ignorance, and in the process, we become our own worst enemy. While we boast about being able to read and write, we still believe in Adam, Eve, and a talking snake. We believe that they were punished just for being disobedient, so we ignore the fact that it was really because they sought knowledge in order to learn the difference between good and evil, and between wrong and right. Oppressors know that knowledge is power, and by keeping us in ignorance, they will remain in control, so they hide our books and gave us games as distractions. Meanwhile, we sing praises of equality and emancipation, while they laugh at our beliefs in fantasy. If they see me as one of the few who will oppose their wrongs and provide truth to the youth, their attacks on me will be real and continuous. Think about it. Our main purpose in life is to pass on knowledge, so I shouldn't have to be alone, but most find it easier to live in fear and do nothing. So we exist and die with more regrets for what we didn't do than for what we did. Nonetheless, we are only here for a while, and what we fail to do during this time is left undone forever. I simply hope to improve the lives of those present and those still to come. I have provided a list with 10 objectives that I believe would make a long and sustainable difference for the territory and peoples of the BVI. If some of these sound familiar, it is because they are unfinished works whose absence have hampered the progress of over 2 decades, and our children have grown up in deprivation. As a result, they are far below their potential, and we are still lagging in self-sufficiency. We are good imitators, so we believe that if we dress like the master and shuffle some papers in an office, then we have arrived and everything will be okay. However, we live in a hurricane zone where our buildings require a solid foundation before we lay the blocks and reach the top. Our social structure requires the same principle, and any shortcut could mean disaster for the people and country. Some objectives that can prepare the way and make us a better people. Number 1. Ensuring human and civil rights for all. We are one of the weakest animals size for size, but our intelligence makes up for the difference. This same intelligence says that we cannot make it alone, and our survival depends on living in groups or societies. If we are unable to respect that process by sharing and caring for one another, then we are all doomed. AI has no emotions or allegiance to us. Number 2. Access and ownership of real estate. Even the birds and beasts have spaces or places that they regard as home and are prepared to develop and defend. A progressive society or community would require no less, and our people should be granted that individual and collective right without fear or prejudice. This process can even be extended to the point of assistance for first-time homeowners. Number 3. Support and subsidies for farming, fishing and other local production enterprises.
Our natural food resources are limited.

0: But man must eat to survive, and the dependency on imported foods place us at the mercy of external forces. Our forefathers only survived because of farming and fishing, so the fact that we should support these is a no-brainer, especially during the ongoing wars and crises. Number 4. Ensuring local company and employment rights and privileges. Sustainable communities will always require goods and services, and it is always better to access these internally, rather than from external sources. Whatever the case, local providers and merchants should be encouraged and assisted whenever necessary, with the understanding that they would operate in the interest of the community. Number 5. State-assisted training and higher education. Civilization is a dynamic process in which we live and learn how best to serve and improve our conditions in order to survive and thrive. Subsequently, the higher the level of skills and education, the greater the sustainability and progress of the society. Any investment in education is in the collective interest of the people and not merely an individual privilege. Number 6. Replace prison as a solution, especially in child support cases. Imprisonment is the most counterproductive aspect of society. We prevent able-bodied persons from being productive, and during the process we feed and maintain them at the public's expense. Meanwhile, they are learning to become better criminals. This self-defeating aspect worsens when they are locked up for child support. Number 7. Provide public defenders for persons deemed unable to afford their own lawyers. Innocent until proven guilty is just a game at the people's expense. Governments seem to take a special pride in punishing their people, so they encourage and prosper from fees and fines. They have departments for public prosecution, but they have nothing to protect the innocent who cannot afford an expensive lawyer. Number 8. Salaries for civil servants and politicians to be decided by public arbitration and not by politicians. It is ridiculous to ask someone to be judge and jury for themselves. So when we ask politicians and civil servants to name their price, we are giving them permission to rob the bank. Therefore, it is logical that since these persons are employed by the people, they should be the ones who will decide their wages. Number 9. Reduction or removal of income taxes for BV Islanders and companies. It is easy to waste what you didn't work for, and political leaders have always regarded higher taxes as their solution. Very few realize that taxation without representation is the chief destroyer of governments and empires. If we planned wisely and live within our means, it would be easy to reduce or even abolish these taxes. Number 10. Increases in social security and NHI contributions and benefits. Simply put, social security is for when you cannot work, and NHI is for when you are unwell. Both of these are important in their own way, provided they are not used as government money scams or piggy banks. Just as taxes should decrease, the premium on these can increase, so that the effective benefits would increase accordingly. Again, I have no monopoly on solutions. These are my suggestions. You may have even better ones, and what is important is that we gather, analyze and harness all ideas in the greater interest of the people and country. Presently, there is a universal movement to take us backwards, and unless we counter this with a greater movement forward, all the excuses and promises will amount to nothing. P.S. We'll continue addressing some of your questions and comments.
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today. Let's get on the islands then. I don't see my sink, it's Nevis Massive arrive from early. Good afternoon. How you guys doing? Sink, it's Nevis. But normally I want to say a special good afternoon to my USVI Massive, St. Thomas, St. John, St. Croix. Good afternoon. Water Island.

And my beautiful Virgin Islands, we talking about places like Tatola, Anigara, Joss Van Dyke. And the beautiful big island of Virgin Gorda. Good afternoon. Hey, Simon, what are you saying? Pick up yourself all the time and always got us locked on.

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got something cool outside, ain't nothing to play with. 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

Before Island Beach be cooling. Big up as I wanted the Hawk Heaven Restaurant. Good afternoon to you guys. We're in Botanic Station, Seoul Botanic Station. Good afternoon. Yeah, man, once again, my name is DJ Phenom, and I'm going to take you guys straight down to that 4 o'clock hour. And if them get me cross, I pass the 4 o'clock like a stop sign. I got a kind of privilege today. No daddy duties today. Want to say good afternoon to my SSB crew. And good afternoon to the NHI Massive. Pen to paper crew, good afternoon to you guys. Hey, Trinidad Amos Ramtool. Good afternoon, finally. Trinidad Lockdown, man. Share up, share up. Share up that tuning up. Hey, Keisha. Good afternoon to you, man. 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

0: You know it's hard times in the British Virgin Islands right about now.
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0: Wanna say good afternoon to my taxi drivers? 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

0: See when Finam touched down on the Miami route them. 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
1: When I'm far away.
2: Yo.
1: I love you. Yeah. All that you are.
0: You know what I'm saying? Special good afternoon to Team Flow. Yeah.

Yeah, man, so it's the People Station Total Radio 100.5 FM. Good afternoon to all the fellas. Hey, fellas, this ever happened to you? You're checking this sweet thing. You know, I check myself out nicely, start to date and them thing. And out of the blue, she bring her best friend, say, yo, come, let me go chill out a little bit. 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
0: and not for Fina, I'm sorry, baby.
2: But I pray that you find in your heart to forgive me, because I'm truly sorry for what I've done.
0: Hey, let me say good afternoon to my grenade.

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1: After you, what am I gonna do? What am I gonna do?
0: Not every apology, let's get accepted. Yeah.

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1: Hurry up and come back. What's the last thing she said?
0: You don't want mommy to sing that. So with all respect, Joe, if you live by the gun, you die by the gun, so please put it down. Please withdraw yourself from these kind of things.
2: Yeah. One set of good friends in the desert, and you are rumble and a school, you think it should have been two. Remember one thing, me, you're the father, God of the plan. So when you...
0: But before I don't try to...

So right now the hottest thing on Facebook is this one dude up and down talking about Tatola. For the BVA ain't better than the USVA. I kind of feel he just looking all kind of talk, you see. Because if you're going on a cruise and you ain't got that energy and you come off of that ship, trust me, you ain't gonna get a better outcome than what he did talking about. Trust you me, I've been on many cruises. And you see, if you wake up and you're like, man, me want nothing, and you still go do something, it's the most boring day of your life. I swear. So you don't really got to study people, you know. If you ain't get with that energy, don't come blame all little island in Americanized. Don't get vexed because you ain't see a KFC and a McDonald's and them thing there. We could take you to Scatos and them. And I'm sure there's one would beat them, you know what I mean?

Yeah, man, it's now 52 minutes past the hour, 1 o'clock. Special good afternoon going out to everyone over there in St. John. Yeah, man, St. John, massive guys locked on, man. I think that's Cruise B. Big up my Cruise B, massive one time for the one time, man. Yeah, man, a special good afternoon going out to everyone over there in Joss Van Dyke. How you guys doing over there? Hey, Foxes. What are you saying?

0: Yeah, man, Taller Radio.
1: Energy up, energy up.
0: Hold tight, hold tight. Yes, sir. What going on?
1: Right. Energy up, energy up.
0: You gotta do that.
1: Loud and clever, yeah, man. The energy good, boy. Today is a good vibes Tuesday, boy. I feel good just because the golden vibes are on the radio.
0: Yeah.
1: And the kind of tunes they were flinging down. Let me feel good energy.
0: Yeah, you gotta feel good right about now, you know. You know, Taller Radio got them ups and down battles, so you got to come in with a powerful energy wrong here, you know.
1: A powerful energy, boy, because we the living people, ain't much living people in the studio these days.
0: Right.
1: Taller Radio alone got living people in the studio.
0: Straight living. Non-stop living.
1: Living people. Anyhow, Mr. Nice, I just hearing up the energy good vibe. Nice DJ, phenomenal.
0: Yeah. Let them to know. Big up yourself one time, family.
1: Yeah, man. We're going to see what's going on with the VIT 60 tomorrow. See if we make the first show back. But, yeah, man. Energy up. Solar Radio in the place.
0: Yeah, man. You got a lot of things to talk about, you know, because that man Trump going on bad. But
1: I don't even know where to start.
0: He lost. I can't see that. He lost.
1: Too much ink, boy. I don't know where to start. I can just say, I don't know where to start. Too much.
0: Right.
1: But also, say one man in the island, but my God, but one man make a muscle hole in the world. One man has a lot of power. We can't say, easy. It's only me alone. I can't get it. This one man could make a muck so big. One man is a lot more than what we think.
0: Yeah, definitely. Definitely.
1: But anyhow, me and a mess with the good energy, my son. Keep it going while it's good.
0: All right, family, big up yourself.
1: Yes, big.
0: Yeah, man, that's the one and only King Zulu, the one and only. He's all about the Reggae 360 show. Coming back tomorrow. And he can bring the vibes tomorrow. In the meantime, we got one more to squeeze. Yeah, man, this one is by request from my sinking Steve. It's massive squeeze.

0: All right, Massive and Crew, it's just 1 minute to the top of the hour. I can squeeze off something to finish off my hour. I can squeeze something to finish off this hour. Oh gosh. Oh gosh. Find yourself up, B&B.
1: Cuparella says she flirt with her boyfriend, but drink him off money and bling, so she go.
0: Don't forget, Eureka open.
1: Disease, no, it's start.
0: BNF open, baby.
1: Penicillin, she's dying.
0: Mercy, please.

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0: All right, my 7 quid, that's how we shutting on this hour. We got some bills to pay. I want to say a special good afternoon to New Horizon Ferries, Just Van Dyke Crew, Ace Speedies, Smith Ferries, Rotong Fast Ferry. Good afternoon. Special good afternoon, guy, now too. SNS, FedEx, DHL. And you know, I always forget that one up in the corner. Yeah, man, when I come back, we're going to be juggling a different kind of vibe, different kind of flavor, but keeping the same energy.
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Yeah, man, brand new music. 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

0: 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Then we have some Problem Child. Some brand new music from Destra. And then we come up the road just a little bit. 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

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Hey, DJ Crusher.

0: You know, sometimes we go outside late night and the trip grow too hard.
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You know, the next hour, we powered by the flow. 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Get yourself them iPhone 17 and all those things. Ladies, you know, some of my ladies will be on Snapchat with some ugly camera, you know. That's, yo. Some of your face to show all the band on.

0: Some of them girls be all over Snapchat and all the scene is bando. Then they get away with it on TikTok because TikTok the guy only, you know, things, you know, they set it. But you see Snapchat, all the bando they be saying hi. Yeah, man, it's told already what I'm trying to bring for over. I can pay some bills and come right back, man.
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don't know they're talking about the iPhone 17. Check them on out at their retail store. Tell them DJ Phenom just say it, and I'm sending you this straight. Tell them. Hey!

0: 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And data for social media. 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Head to the store. You know, school opening, you want your child to have their phone. Get them on a family plan, man. Don't be like the other companies. Me ain't calling a name, but you got one of them company there. They're robbing data straight now. You know, understand? Yeah, man, we'll pick up the whole flow team one time from the lines, man. Straight out to the top. Fellas on the inside talking about man like Brooks, man like NJR, and all the rest crew on the inside, man. Big up Isaiah one time, man. And the whole marketing team, good afternoon to you. We got one more half an hour left. And I'm going straight Grenada, starting with Grenada. And then we're coming up the road.
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1: 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It's DJ Fina on Tola Radio VI.

Yeah, man, we got just about 20 minutes at the top of the hour. Phenomenal sounds in the building. We gone Grenada. Trust me, Grenada got some real hot tracks out right about now. And this one called by Terra Governor.

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Keith. 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
1: What going on? How you doing this afternoon?
0: I good, thank God for life. You're doing a good job. I listen to you all the time.
1: Yeah. Yeah, there's...
0: You're doing a good job. When you're done, people just need to just sit and pray and go sleep. Say hallelujah and go sleep.
1: They switched me from the morning because I didn't want to do too much politics.
0: You're doing a good job. You know, seeing how everybody got them talents.
1: Yeah, yeah.
0: And you're good.
1: Yeah, yeah.
0: But I have to disagree with you someday because after Asia, you know, you're not supposed to pray and by now, you're supposed to get accustomed to them.
1: Sure.
0: Hand is a natural thing, especially if prayer is a thing, and then the other will be a little tabanka.
1: Yeah.
0: One man can't pay the bill.
1: Yeah. I agree with that too.
0: All right. You're doing a good job though.
1: All right, big up yourself. Yeah, man, you locked onto Total Radio

0: tell you when you see me and my Vincey team.
1: If you give me that,
0: why?
1: Yeah,
0: man, don't forget we powered by Flow. Get yourself.

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We're at it. 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What you mean you need a money man? Sometimes the man who the work the hardest is who can take

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1: 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I like
0: it. It's now 4 o'clock in the beautiful Virgin Islands.
2: Problem.
0: Should I go an hour overtime?

0: Yeah, man, it's not 3 minutes past the hour, 4 o'clock. Think I'm gonna pay some bills and come right back, man. Hit you that overdrive style. Been a minute, think I'm do the soak, I drive, you know. Me, I just hold a strain until fire blaze come, man. Me, I go hold a strain.
1: Hey, I got to go St. Thomas to check on some things. I wonder if my boat sailing tomorrow.
2: Hey, since when you have big money to buy a boat, what is boat name?
1: The Bomber Charger.
2: 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But I've been hearing a lot about the new vessel that they added to the fleet, though.
1: Oh, you mean the Eye Legend? 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
2: 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I got to go to St. Thomas as well, and I hope it's a new boat they're running.
1: I know they go to St. Thomas every day except Wednesday when they go to Anigada. Let's check the schedule online and book our tickets now. 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

Grenada, you remember this? 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

0: Yeah, man, it's now 21 minutes past the hour of 4 o'clock. Phenomenal sounds in the building still. I hear from 12, you know, I mean, I'm wasting no time, and I mean, repeating nothing, you know. All right, Phenom, dust off a crate again. Dust off a crate.
1: Yo!
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0: Miami Carnival coming up, you know.

0: Someone say good afternoon to the gym rats them. If you're listening to Tona Radio in your car right now, blow your heart two times, tell them. Take it. All by the stoplight, blow your horn, them tell them move to.
1: Smaller city area again. 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
1: Isn't it good that finally when we talk about dogs, we're not talking about men like you?
2: Ah, very funny. A man like me has never been a dog.
1: If you say so. These dogs are tasty, deeply filling, and oh so...
2: I mean, so...
1: Don't even go there. Your kind of dogs have never had this much flavor and experiences. One day I'm here enjoying the Tola dog made within a real Johnny Cake, and the next moment... I'm with the Hawaiian dog, smothered in bacon and pineapples.
2: Mm, sounds enticing.
1: Deliciously so. 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
2: Sounds like I'm in a doghouse tonight.
1: You are. 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
4: 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Radio will never be the same again. Yum! This food really is a taste above the rest, just like the name says. Whenever I have a craving for authentic Jamaican cuisine, like oxtail, Esco Beach fish, jerk pork and chicken, steam fish, and Bammy with okra or crackers. All damn good stuff and more. It's definitely a taste above the jerk pork and chicken, steam fish, and Bammy with okra or crackers. All damn

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1: That is a bruiser.
0: Yeah, man, it's tolerated 100.5 from Freedom in the Berlin. We got 10 minutes.
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0: bad. 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
0: We ain't there for a long time, but we're there for a great time.

Papa occupé de ça. 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Yeah, man, I want to say a special good afternoon to you and you and you. Pretty girl alone. And she pretty friend. Yeah, man, I gotta go. I gotta leave. I'm in the studio from 12 o'clock. I just run an hour overtime waiting for fire blaze. Fire blaze look like the fire out. Probably just taking a break till next week. Once again, special good afternoon, going out to Parentown General Supplies. 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HLSCC, don't forget the car race have been postponed. So we're waiting for the new dates. Wanna say a special good afternoon going out to Possors. Don't forget every Friday is all about their grill out Fridays. From 4 to 9. Happy hour vibes. Wait a minute, today's Thursday. No, today's what? Tuesday. Finam, you so want a weekend to come. When you got work in front of you, you need it to get it done. Trade with Mexican Grill. Don't forget the happy hour vibes start now from 5 to 7. Don't forget with all your orders, it's all about them wedges, you know. Papa wedges. Check them on out today. Give me a bad rhythm to go home with. Chuku, give me a bad rhythm to go home with. Yeah, man, I gotta go. I gotta leave until tomorrow. Midweek madness. Yeah, man, I'll be on the radio from 12 until 4, not a minute after. And then I go into the club from 10 till morning. Then Thursday, I'm coming back here for 12.

0: to link with DJ Phenom at Phenomenal Sounds, call him or send him a WhatsApp message at 284-440-0191. Or you can follow him on Instagram as Phenom_AZP. That's PHENOM_AZP. Or add him on Facebook. Just look for DJ Phenom HD.
1: You're rocking with the number one DJ, DJ Phenom! 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
2: Here's your daily weather forecast on Tola Radio VI. It's going to be unsettled tonight with cloud showers and thunderstorms, lows by dawn 80, the wind east at 5 to 10 miles per hour. A mostly cloudy day to start Wednesday, then becoming partly sunny in the afternoon, high 92, the wind southeast 10 to 15 miles per hour. Partly cloudy skies Wednesday night, low 82, the wind east southeast at 10 to 15 miles per hour. Thursday is going to be a partly sunny day with temperatures near 90, the wind east southeast at 15 to 20 miles per hour. Friday, we'll have mixed clouds and sunshine, high 90, east wind 15 to 20 miles per hour. Sunny to partly cloudy Saturday, high 90, wind to be east at 15 to 20 miles per hour. I'm meteorologist Jim Rinaldi.
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0: Everyone has a right to be stupid. But some of y'all abusing the privilege, man.
1: I got to go St. Thomas to check on some things. I wonder if my boat sailing tomorrow.
2: Hey, since when you have big money to buy a boat, what is boat name?
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1: Oh, you mean the I Legend? 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
0: Steam fish punji and kalaloo, it's time to make it do what it do. 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
1: Why not?
0: That, you know, we the praise a little funny, you know, maybe have people to take it, you know what I mean? I a little funny, you know what I mean, with you? I know.
1: Nothing wrong with the music, bro.
2: I know, I up for everything. I up for anything. So
0: they got a ticket then?
2: They got a ticket.
0: They got a ticket.
2: They got a ticket.

0: Hey, I feel good about this one.
1: I feel in this one. Even though Cheryl's here talking about gunmen.
0: Yeah,
1: I would listen to the words, man.
2: To be honest, as long as we get a message across, I don't really care, to be honest.
1: But me too.
2: Yeah,
1: they got
2: that's how I feel about it.
1: I feel it too.
0: Yeah, they got a ticket.
3: 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Yo, you got it locked to Tolo Radio VA. 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
2: From Feature Story News in Washington, I'm Nick Harper. US President Donald Trump says there are no talks or conversations underway or scheduled with Iran, just one day after saying his administration had established a back channel with Iran's Revolutionary Guard. A temporary framework aimed at ending the US-Iran war expired on Monday, with no indication either side will extend the agreement. Iran has denied any negotiations were taking place and says the Strait of Hormuz will remain closed until Washington meets its commitments. A landmark trial is getting underway in the United States, with Meta accused of harming children's mental health. The trial centres around social media addiction and whether its platforms, Facebook and Instagram, hook young people and teenagers. If found liable, Meta could face damages of up to $1.4 trillion. Ukraine has launched more than 620 drones at the Moscow region overnight in what Russian officials have described as the largest attack on the capital in 2 years. Meanwhile, Moscow says it's begun building a nuclear power plant in Myanmar as the two countries seek to deepen economic ties after Russia has faced multiple years of extensive sanctions from the West over its war in Ukraine. Ever since Dasha Chernyshova reports from Moscow.
3: The Kremlin has said that there will be a series of documents signed after the negotiations are held at the Kremlin, and we understand those documents will be in different spheres where the two countries are eyeing deeper cooperation. Primarily, this is the area of trade, economic cooperation, as well as investment, energy, transport infrastructure, construction, and there has been a meeting with the Prime Minister of Russia, Mikhail Mishustin, that took place earlier in the day. The Russians are saying they are willing to continue to deepen relationship with any country that is seeking equal partnership with Moscow.
2: Pakistan's Supreme Court has ordered former Prime Minister Imran Khan transferred from prison to a hospital in Islamabad for medical treatment. It's the court's first direct intervention over the jailed leader's health. He's been behind bars now for more than 3 years, serving sentences totaling more than 30 years on corruption charges. Ever since Hira Mustafa reports from Islamabad.
4: This is a very significant development given how Pakistan is going through extraordinary times in terms of political divide in the country that has created political unrest that we have witnessed over the past few years. So in that context, it's a very significant development. It is also for the very first time that the country's top court has directly intervened over the medical treatment of the jailed former Prime Minister Imran Khan, urging the relevant authorities to move him from jail to the private hospital.
2: From Bureaus Worldwide, this is FSN.
0: With FSN Spotlight, I'm Simon Marks, looking again today at what happens if the war in Iran does not end. The Memorandum of Understanding signed 2 months ago by the US and Iran has now expired without any movement towards the full-scale peace negotiation that it envisaged. Alison Miner, former National Security Council Director for Arabian Peninsula Affairs, says the world now needs to brace for prolonged economic dislocation.
5: I think it means the Strait of Hormuz being compromised for the foreseeable future. I think that water always finds a way to flow, and we will see potentially more traffic through the strait, but not a full pre-war level. I think that the prospects for a negotiated settlement that is blessed by Tehran, that is blessed by Washington and the international community, is appearing increasingly unlikely. And I think the Gulf solution will be to diversify as much as possible. So there's no single industry that is resilient against continued disruptions from Iran, whether it be attacks on the Gulf or disruption in the Strait of Hormuz. And I think the unfortunate thing about warfare today is that it doesn't take a catastrophic attack with advanced weapons to have those consequences.
0: She spoke to Foreign Policy magazine, reflecting the absence of any international optimism about the Strait of Hormuz being reopened anytime soon. With FSN Spotlight, I'm Simon Marks.
2: And the main news again, US President Donald Trump says there are no talks or conversations underway or scheduled with Iran. A major landmark trial is getting underway in the United States, with Meta's platforms, Facebook and Instagram, accused of harming children's mental health. And Ukraine has launched more than 620 drones at the Moscow region, the largest attack on the capital in 2 years. That's Feature Story News, Nick Harper reporting.
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2: 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If you can't trust yourself, then who? Greetings. If you read for pleasure, this is not for you, and if you read for fables, this is not for you. If you read for a chance to scoff and criticize, then go right ahead, but if you read for knowledge and revelation, then this is your opportunity. All I ask is that you do not take my word as gospel, but do your own research, so that in the end, your decisions will be based on a wider range of facts and information. By the way, if you are looking for a saint or angel, pass me by, for I am none of these. I am just a man with a message that has been blocked and beaten down time after time, but it still remains forever valid and long overdue. If we truly believe that all peoples are born equal and entitled to the same rights and opportunities, then no one should be seen as inferior or superior because of race, parents, or nationality. However, we live in a world where the distortion of facts is regarded as normal. For centuries, we have been conditioned to accept the manufactured belief that some persons are preordained to be rulers and royals, while others are destined to be no more than servants and beggars. They see us as sheep and themselves as shepherds, so they preach equality and we celebrate emancipation, even if neither exist. This farce will go on indefinitely, until and unless we understand that we are all in this world together, and there is no need for me to gain from your pain. We must return to the point where our word and a handshake left no need for a high-priced lawyer, who is the only winner, whether or not you win, lose, or draw. However, we can only get there by facing reality, and there is no reality without the naked truth. This year's celebrations have ended, and while we hope that no one was hurt or harmed physically, it is clear that mentally, the children are still unaware, or don't care, that this is all an oppressor's game. From infancy we were conditioned to go along, and the longer we continue, the longer we will remain in bondage, while we trade a lifetime of progress and mentality for short-term pleasure and physicality. Do as I say, but not as I do. They preach that the truth will set us free, but they can't afford for us to know the truth, because they would no longer be able to fool us and rule us. Instead, they teach us to hate ourselves enough to regard our poverty and suffering here on earth as being ordained by God, and that we should proudly accept this, on the belief and promise that we will receive endless joy and riches in heaven, but only after we die. We have chosen to live in ignorance, and in the process, we become our own worst enemy. While we boast about being able to read and write, we still believe in Adam, Eve, and a talking snake. We believe that they were punished just for being disobedient, so we ignore the fact that it was really because they sought knowledge in order to learn the difference between good and evil, and between wrong and right. Oppressors know that knowledge is power, and by keeping us in ignorance, they will remain in control, so they hide our books and gave us games as distractions. Meanwhile, we sing praises of equality and emancipation, while they laugh at our beliefs in fantasy. If they see me as one of the few who will oppose their wrongs and provide truth to the youth, their attacks on me will be real and continuous. Think about it. Our main purpose in life is to pass on knowledge, so I shouldn't have to be alone, but most find it easier to live in fear and do nothing. So we exist and die with more regrets for what we didn't do than for what we did. Nonetheless, we are only here for a while, and what we fail to do during this time is left undone forever. I simply hope to improve the lives of those present and those still to come. I have provided a list with 10 objectives that I believe would make a long and sustainable difference for the territory and peoples of the BVI. If some of these sound familiar, it is because they are unfinished works whose absence have hampered the progress of over 2 decades, and our children have grown up in deprivation. As a result, they are far below their potential, and we are still lagging in self-sufficiency. We are good imitators, so we believe that if we dress like the master and shuffle some papers in an office, then we have arrived and everything will be okay. However, we live in a hurricane zone where our buildings require a solid foundation before we lay the blocks and reach the top. Our social structure requires the same principle, and any shortcut could mean disaster for the people and country. Some objectives that can prepare the way and make us a better people. Number 1. Ensuring human and civil rights for all. We are one of the weakest animals size for size, but our intelligence makes up for the difference. This same intelligence says that we cannot make it alone, and our survival depends on living in groups or societies. If we are unable to respect that process by sharing and caring for one another, then we are all doomed. AI has no emotions or allegiance to us. Number 2. Access and ownership of real estate. Even the birds and beasts have spaces or places that they regard as home and are prepared to develop and defend. A progressive society or community would require no less, and our people should be granted that individual and collective right without fear or prejudice. This process can even be extended to the point of assistance for first-time homeowners. Number 3. Support and subsidies for farming, fishing and other local production enterprises. Our natural food resources are limited, but man must eat to survive, and the dependency on imported foods place us at the mercy of external forces. Our forefathers only survived because of farming and fishing, so the fact that we should support these is a no-brainer, especially during the ongoing wars and crises. Number 4. Ensuring local company and employment rights and privileges. Sustainable communities will always require goods and services, and it is always better to access these internally rather than from external sources. Whatever the case, local providers and merchants should be encouraged and assisted whenever necessary, with the understanding that they would operate in the interest of the community. Number 5. State-assisted training and higher education. Civilization is a dynamic process in which we live and learn how best to serve and improve our conditions in order to survive and thrive. Subsequently, the higher the level of skills and education, the greater the sustainability and progress of the society. Any investment in education is in the collective interest of the people and not merely an individual privilege. Number 6. Replace prison as a solution, especially in child support cases. Imprisonment is the most counterproductive aspect of society. We prevent able-bodied persons from being productive, and during the process we feed and maintain them at the public's expense. Meanwhile, they are learning to become better criminals. This self-defeating aspect worsens when they are locked up for child support. Number 7. Provide public defenders for persons deemed unable to afford their own lawyers. Innocent until proven guilty is just a game at the people's expense. Governments seem to take a special pride in punishing their people, so they encourage and prosper from fees and fines. They have departments for public prosecution, but they have nothing to protect the innocent who cannot afford an expensive lawyer. Number 8. Salaries for civil servants and politicians to be decided by public arbitration and not by politicians. It is ridiculous to ask someone to be judge and jury for themselves. So when we ask politicians and civil servants to name their price, we are giving them permission to rob the bank. Therefore, it is logical that since these persons are employed by the people, they should be the ones who will decide their wages. Number 9. Reduction or removal of income taxes for BV Islanders and companies. It is easy to waste what you didn't work for, and political leaders have always regarded higher taxes as their solution. Very few realize that taxation without representation is the chief destroyer of governments and empires. If we planned wisely and live within our means, it would be easy to reduce or even abolish these taxes. Number 10. 10. increases in social security and NHI contributions and benefits. Simply put, social security is for when you cannot work, and NHI is for when you are unwell. Both of these are important in their own way, provided they are not used as government money scams or piggy banks. Just as taxes should decrease, the premium on these can increase, so that the effective benefits would increase accordingly. Again, I have no monopoly on solutions. These are my suggestions. You may have even better ones, and what is important is that we gather, analyze and harness all ideas in the greater interest of the people and country. Presently, there is a universal movement to take us backwards, and unless we counter this with a greater movement forward, all the excuses and promises will amount to nothing. P.S. We'll continue addressing some of your questions and comments.
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Yeah, you know it's the king of fire keeper that burn in the state. Tune in to Talk Tola Radio. Whenever time I'm in your city or I'm in your town, I always tune in to Talk Tola Radio. And the king of fire keeping it burning. Oh, do you think you are? We're living in a small world.

0: good. 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
1: Ah, very funny. A man like me has never been a dog.
0: If you say so. These dogs are tasty, deeply filling, and oh so...
1: I mean, so...
0: Don't even go there. Your kind of dogs have never had this much flavor and experiences. One day I'm here enjoying the Tola dog made within a real Johnny Cake. And the next moment, I'm with the Hawaiian dog smothered in bacon and pineapples.
1: Mm, sounds enticing.
0: Deliciously so. And unlike you, who is all bark and no bite, these satisfy with every bite.
1: Sounds like I'm in a doghouse tonight.
0: You are. And while you're there, I'll be sipping on the famous Road Dog lemonade, snacking on wings, and loving the tacos they also sell. Don't wait up for me. I'll be at the Kwatiski building by the roundabout where I bite, smile, and repeat Tuesday to Thursday, 7 to 7, and on Friday and Saturday, 7 to 10, with happy hour fun, 5 to 7 on Fridays. 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Or they can be dogs on any given day, because now we have Road Dogs. So at least we won't be hungry.
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3: 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Also, ask about our other services, like becoming a sponsor of one of our popular shows, or international news and local weather segments. We even do funeral announcements or cover live events. Big business, small business, all business. We got you covered. 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Radio will never be the same again. Yum! This food really is a taste above the rest. Just like the name says, whenever I have a craving for authentic Jamaican cuisine, like oxtail, Esco Beach fish, jerk pork and chicken, steam fish, and bammy with okra or crackers. All damn good stuff and more. It's definitely a taste above the rest food van. Located at Wickham's K1 on the way to Pier Park. Open from Thursday and Saturday.